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4: 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Ojo 961.

Spin it. 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He a tricker calling up a trap phone. Well, where you at? Show me where you spin a block on your ops. 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
2: Stop it! 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
1: him. Sublamar, your nigger, Kingston, Spain down, Portmore.
0: Nothing else on your mind but

They want to follow me. 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Feel every life we are the recipe. Me dream a money tree. 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
0: Hey, Grenada family talking about weekends.
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0: 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Zen. 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
0: 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He has produced many popular hits.

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5: 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He has produced many popular hits

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Yeah. 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Why was TPS at my crib until you boy slid? It is what it is. Check signing is my king. Pushing out ink, I feel like I squid. I would probably need a YouTube search just for me to do

Everything been okay. 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Load a heady seven guts while you waiting on us. Tell them I was on PCH. You when they're thinking they cuter than you.

talking about a conservative regular girl that still can beat a thorough as don't need your psychic can reach a zodiac sign. It must be a Gemini moon, cause we about to go half. 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

0: friend.
1: Know what I'm saying? 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Atlanta, tell you about my run, you know what I'm saying? 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
0: 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Yes. He has produced many popular

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Caribbean girl, me know for tick, me know for top, yeah. 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

0: We are strong. 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Trinidad and Tobago. 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
1: Yeah. On the radar, 2023. 6GOD, my broski 2C. Know what it is. Some madness and badness. Combination. Yeah. Hey.

so much for idols. KMT with an eye roll. Knew that I made it when I had drivers holding my last name up in arrivals. Cinch might need vaccine when he see how this vids are going viral. If leaders dead and the is there with grains in there like silos. The morning rain clouds up my window, I swear I feel like Dido. J-A-U-M, how it looks when man put you in a jam like typos. Negotiation, asset for 20% of the company, that's my final. Realistic, my M15 like I'm going through Tottenham High Road. If it's beef, I'll get that shade for bread and grease like I'm making gyros. Or I'm making gyros. So much for all these heroes. The numbers are good with me as long as it's comma than zeros.

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of now. The intellectual discussions, the laughs, the birthdays, the insanity, and the music. It's the One Morning Show with Richard Trumpet, Tim Tim, and DJ Elon.

Thanks and praises to the Almighty for the blessing of seeing today, Tuesday, the 21st of July, 2026. Welcome to the One Morning Show right here on 02961. We're going to take you down till 9 o'clock. Richard Trumpet, Tim Tim, and DJ Elon. Good morning.

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Some say Jamil a long time he upon the sea. 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Hey, they a boss sweat. 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I jam myself. 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

0: the intellectual discussions, the laughs, the birthdays, the insanity, and the music. 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
1: Minutes after 6 o'clock. Good morning to you once again. Good morning to Molly in Pennsylvania. Hope you have a blessed day as well. Good morning, Cordell. Blessings coming your way. Good morning to Simone. Good morning to, let me see this one here. Good morning. Do have a day filled with laughter and fun. As always, love from Bina, Lily, and Ashley in Rio. Good morning to you. Shelvin, good morning. A blessed day today. Be safe on the road. Coming up in a couple minutes, we got newsfeed for you and a lot more inside the One Morning Show.

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1: In Guyana, at least 27 people, including four children, have died following the MV Barima tragedy. The ferry sank on Saturday night while carrying an estimated 179 passengers, significantly more than 133 initially reported. 69 people have been rescued, while a search for the remaining 83 continued overnight. Meanwhile, a criminal investigation has been launched into the circumstances that caused the vessel to sink.
2: On the heels of the Court of Appeal's decision to keep businessman Dominic Hadid and his wife jailed while the state challenges a High Court ruling at the Privy Council, the Law Association has made a call for restraint in public discussions on the matter. The association says the ruling is only an interim measure and does not decide whether the detention or the use of emergency powers are lawful. It is urging the public and attorneys to respect the judicial process and avoid personal attacks on judges as the matter continues before the courts.
1: The family of Andrea Francis is continuing with funeral arrangements for the 14-year-old after her body was released following a second autopsy, which was unable to determine her cause of death due to advanced decomposition. The procedure was ordered to review an initial autopsy that concluded she had been beaten and strangled, findings her father has strongly denied. Andrea will be laid to rest on Wednesday.
2: U.S. President Donald Trump has imposed 50% tariffs on a wide range of Canadian imports, escalating trade tensions between the two neighbors. The tariffs, which take effect in 30 days, target goods including wine and cement, while some key exports such as energy, critical minerals, and fish are exempt. Canadian Prime Minister Mark Carney says his country will intensify trade talks with Washington, calling the move another unilateral U.S. trade action.
1: And 19 households in the Mayaro-Rio Claro region have received disaster general assistance and home repair grants totaling just under $276,000. The Social Development Ministry says the funds cover a total of 19 households.

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1: Do you want to brighten up someone's birthday? WhatsApp the person's name, number, and some information for us to prank them to 799-9696.
2: Do better, who better, you better. 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

0: Pill that I found in a matrix. 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
0: The time is now 6:44 a.m. That time check came your way, all courtesy Lucozade Sport. Hydrate, fuel, restore. It's a thankful Tuesday. Who or what are you thankful for? Come in with the blessings. 7999696. Well, what are you thankful for? We know that we are all thankful for blessing of seeing a new day today. However, what we want to hear from you is something that is really different from the norm that you're really thankful for this morning. All right, so share it with us. Let's share the blessings. Right? Something you encountered. Something, someone else.
1: That Chumbo, make, like up
0: your mind, make up your mind which mic you make.
1: Actually, it's here, I tried that thing. But, remember, we had the thing. See? You had to remember, Trumpet. Remember, this ship, Captain. It's your ship, you know. Speaking of ship, Trumpet, let me jump out one time big and serious and say I'm thankful for the working vessels that we have that travel our sea bridge on a daily basis. Because you see what's going on in Guyana there is total madness, right? That there is total madness. In case you're not, you don't know what's going on, I'm talking about the MV Barima, I think it is, right? It's a vessel that's a ferry in Guyana. And remember, Guyana, big river and all kind of things. So right. I don't know if it's a ocean ferry or a river ferry. I think it's a river ferry. Right? But them river big like ocean and deep. Right? And apparently, they're fighting to see who overloaded the boat or if the boat was overloaded. Politicians saying it wasn't overloaded. The people bawling, but we could see it was overloaded. Then it have videos circulating with the boat below the waterline. If you know what waterline is in the boat, you understand? It's not supposed to, the water not supposed to pass there. Right? And it's just people saying the comments from people, boy, that a man trumpet, the man hand break up and thing. If you see the man hand cast on both hands cut up and thing, if you see him, and the man say, boy, people were sleeping. He say, we accustomed to a little water by we foot, so when the water was by we foot, we wasn't really saying nothing. How you accustomed to water by your foot, Trumpet? If I was on the MV from the MV Tobago straight to the Gelatine, right? I went on all them boats as baby. Me never get no water by my foot. I have to be thankful for that. Because look at what people, our neighbors right there, are going through. And we right here in Trinidad and Tobago, fighting one another. Right?
0: How much people died, right?
1: So far, 20-something people, Trumpet.
0: Wow.
1: Inclusive of pregnant women.
0: What?
1: Yes. Oh, I tell you, the man say people was asleep. He say they was accustomed to the water. It's when the boat can't. As in, it tilt to the side and just really realize, but wait now, it's flower more than water here. Right? You see people who had the children sleeping next to them, children get washed away, you know?
0: Wow.
1: Yeah. That is something. So even though today is a light day and we being, it had to be light and be thankful.

0: Look at that, yeah, right
1: yeah,
0: there.
1: Boy, yeah, boy, yeah, boy.
0: Somebody, whoever is the boss, whoever in charge, whoever responsible for that, had to make jail trumpet.
1: That's crazy.
0: And rumor has it that they bought a ferry 3 years ago, a newer one.
1: So they have a new ferry.
0: Apparently.
1: But we're gone.
0: Right? And apparently, correct me if I'm wrong, but Guyanese only could check in my Guyanese family. But apparently, the port for the ferry air bill yet. So wherever the dock for the new ferry air bill yet or something. So
1: that's why they have to continue.
0: They use the old ferry. Huh. Right? So imagine that trumpet. You lost your family member, your sibling, your spouse.
1: Yeah, but
0: right. They don't even know how much people was on the boat. Because the log for the boat, the line on the log, they write it on a certain number. The people they find in trumpet, they ask them the name and they say, what's your name? My name is Andrew Peters. But you wasn't, your name not on this
1: registered
0: boat.
1: Registered. Oh, you see? So that definitely mean that it was...
0: They overrun the people on them boat, this is alleged.
1: Wow.
0: So boy, I'm thankful for that, boy. I'm thankful for the little systems within Trinidad and Tobago. We just complain. Right? And we're not making light of our neighbors' trial, but are thankful for the little systems that working down here. And, you know?
1: Morning, guys. As a water taxi rider, it really scared me.
0: Yeah, boy. You know, it is water one and flower trees. Anyway, me didn't want to put action and word, power to word with that. Me didn't talking that in the existence. Wow. But I one of my greatest fears. I a man now watch. What's called that big shark again? What's called that big shark killer?
1: What are you talking about?
0: The big shark show, boy, not Jaws. Megalodon. Meg 1 and Meg 2. You never watched that? The big prehistoric shark.
1: Nah.
0: Yes, boy, they went through a trench, boy, and the shark come up and started to eat whole boat
1: Dan,
0: and
1: why,
0: thing, you know.
1: Damn, why you just watch them kind of weird, kind of.
0: So we have to watch again.
1: Polygamous.
0: He ugly jump with a jam and a set a thing. How we get through?
2: Nah, I am.
0: They say that the best actor in Nigeria, wherever he from.
2: I don't like that show.
1: You ain't like that show? Why you don't like the show?
2: Find it. They try to flip the script on we culture. Right?
0: Yeah.
2: So they're trying to show me that. Hey, yo, let's stay away from this.
0: From polygamy?
2: Yeah.
0: When that might be the healing of the nation.
3: Morning time. Return trumpet boy, thankful for everything God has done because at 12:30 last night I got a call. My train was in an accident.
0: Oh yeah.
3: My son and my son-in-law. Mm. Two of them car, one car lose control, two of them collide, one end up in the ravine. Car with 6 children in it. Next car with 4 people in it. Everybody might have got some bruises and I give thanks to God.
0: Give thanks for that,
3: when
0: man.
3: When I see how the vehicles mash up, we can't stop praying and we can't stop giving thanks to the Almighty God for the things that life throws at us and how we deal with it afterwards. Thank God for life. Going and get some sleep. Now come from San Fernando Hospital.
1: Right.
3: One person in the hospital might have cut and give thanks to God for everybody to see this new day.
1: Yeah, really, really glad that nobody else was, or nobody was seriously injured in that accident.
0: Yeah, boy.
1: Give thanks for that, my brother.
0: Get
1: some rest, all right? Probably spend the whole night in the hospital. Eh? Give thanks for that. You look like you're coming in with something. Eh? Look at
2: No, you know me.
1: Yeah,
2: I am, of course, why are letters the... Oh, let's sign again, my friend.
1: No, go ahead. What are you thankful for, Mr. Beaker?
2: I am thankful for my my down days.
1: Your down days?
2: Yeah, that, like more than ever. Like my down days now actually making me reset and assess my entire life. And like when you're going through,
1: right? Okay.
2: You know what I mean, and that is what kind of helping me balance, looking at the brighter days. When I'm like, it's just a reminder for me that, like, sometimes you know, you just have little voices in your head, like, just feel like it's not everybody. You don't have to be crazy or insane to have those. Sometimes just be your own intuition, just telling you, right now, you're not supposed to be here, but. This is the situation, you know, right now, make the best out of it.
1: Right.
2: And that is why I think it's kind of building my strength.
1: Okay.
2: You know what I mean?

0: Okay.
1: Because I mean, let's face the reality right now. It's not the, like I just asked you. You know what I mean, we haven't. I was telling him, I was explaining to Abedrin. I say, yo, yes, we might be DJs and entertainers, but we don't have a sure salary.
0: Nope.
1: We imagine your boss telling you today, it are looking good.
0: Yeah.
1: As promoters,
0: that's where it's gotta go through. That's where you're face. You might have one, but
1: so we can't count our salary and say, well, yeah, we go in with this. I'm not talking about radio.
0: Obviously. Yeah.
1: But so anything can happen, especially in the entertainment world, because if the people don't have money to party, it means the people not gonna show up to the party. But again, is a promoter who looking for money just like you.
0: And plenty of time we counting egg and fowl. Yeah. Right. And
1: you know, before you hatch, really and then you think you're so when you go, there's no egg.
0: Yeah.
1: You know what I'm
0: saying? And you don't spend that money in your mind. There's
1: no prayers and no
2: parasite. Me think that egg and that fowl bottom. That egg and that next part in that fowl hide up.
1: So when everybody's saying, oh God, I want to be a DJ and this and that, I mean, it have the puts and everything.
0: In any career. Yeah.
1: You know what I mean?
0: Have the down as well.
1: So when you have that back-to-back weekends, and then it's like, yo, is this really someone? You ask this one like that. What we know really someone?
0: Yeah.
1: Because it does have those moments. So even in those times now, we pivot into what exactly. So them is the times where I just be like, all right, Elon, yeah.
0: And you give thanks.
1: So I'm grateful for the position I instilled to just being able to figure out that, boy, that one costed you.
0: Yeah,
1: you know what I mean? So
0: it's easy.
1: I'm grateful for
3: 200 plus people on the boat. The boat must overload. Plus, you got a load on the boat. We expected, man. He's got... It's bad, but it, especially the Department of Transportation, I got in for allowing them stuff. Plus, it's bare nonsense going on with the story, to be honest, bro. But honest, you know, I'll be thankful for life, but still, it's crazy we're going on to the country. And crazy, then they're still politicians trying to justify, explain the situation, man. Like it's not a mechanical fault. The boat always been faulty. I don't understand how you put in a boat on the Atlantic Ocean, expectation of water seeping through. The water line in the boat too. It's sad, bro. It's very sad. And the fact that they brought a boat in, why is the port taking so long to be built? What's going on? But you know, it's another day, man. You know, this is something people don't see. What people see now with on the headlines. But these people ain't doing nothing with no sort of urgency and stuff like that. These man still trying to define what happened. Like, you can't define what happened, but hey, you're just losing families, bro. Especially young people too.
0: Wow. A tough situation. Morning, guys. Situation in Guyana is very sad all around. I saw the video with the boat and the water was coming in already.
2: Yeah.
0: That had me feeling anxious. Sending love to our Guyanese neighbors.
2: I just send them love, boy. That unfair, boy. And you're trying to politic the thing too. And talk about this and talk about that and no.
1: That is Guyana for your money.
2: No.
0: Hugo said, I'm thankful for a Trini accent. Are you throwing shade at Shaq, Hugo? Who is that, boy? Who is that?
4: Patterizing.
0: Oh, he said no. Okay.
4: Well, I'm thankful for life, bro. Trumpet, you know what we're talking about? But you know the fine Guapo up in the place yesterday. 13 days now you missing. They now find him last night dead. They didn't find the car, they didn't find the phone. I just thankful for life, boy. I just thankful my trumpet, boy. Tim Elon. Hey, good morning. They have a wonderful day. All the love, manners, and show one another respect. Be a better skipper, look out for one another.
0: Yeah, boy. See that last part that I said, hey, boy, shelf one, boy? Yeah, boy. Real. Hugo, you had to explain what the Trini accent part is about, because I find I come out of left field just so right after Shaq told us about the situation in Guyana, and I want to know, is the reason why I say you're thankful for your Trini accent? Please, expand on that. It's already a heavy morning, and we're going to get down into a couple of things that are even heavier. So brace yourself. Yeah, you had to brace yourself.
2: So what level
0: sometimes... Sometimes you just had to deal with the real. What are you bringing to the table?
2: So what level of me you want to apply today?
0: Are you Triple M right now or are you Tim? First things first.
2: I'm in between right now.
0: Nah. You see the in between man thing?
2: With that thing you just drink on that morning to pick you up?
0: What, coffee?
2: I might try that today, but the Lord, my father, and the Lord say, don't get addicted to more than one thing now, boy.
0: So what is the one thing you're already addicted to?

0: Trinidad sent in Santo Domingo last week was like gold, trust me. Said his Trini accent in Santo Domingo last week was like good gold.
1: Tell Lady Boys Day to her. Watch it. Watch it. Because they're watching you, eh?
0: So it's not just in Thailand. It's serious.
1: They're riding.
0: What?
1: But on the avenue.
0: Hey, bro.
1: We need Adam on the avenue riding, Lady Boy.
0: No, bro.
1: Man dress up like
0: that
1: woman.
0: That is not Lady Boy. That is something
1: man
0: different.
1: Boy, girl, animal, place, people thing.
0: Something different. That is not.
2: I do not confuse you because I'm
0: not
1: Sister, and them.
2: Lady Boy.
1: Playing abs out there, you know, the fit in the drop.
2: It's trans.
0: Exactly.
2: Lady Boy is the trans.
0: Exactly.
2: The Lady Boys is the trans.
0: Them fellas that you see in Dumbie Road, yes. That's not, no.
1: Here we are, mans. All right. Mans, right outside.
2: And if them on the road and getting money still. Why is the place so
1: hard? You can imagine that, boy.
0: No, I just always say this.
1: Bradford getting through. You're thinking good, boy.
0: What going on?
1: Bradford getting through before
0: if
1: you.
0: If them did that mean, things selling, eh? They're not just standing there all day, all night.
1: You didn't see them again.
0: The things that selling, I come up the road the other day, and I saw a very high-end vehicle.
2: Pulling up right now.
0: She jumped out. She just finished a shift. Yeah, and she and I
2: all
0: like,
2: of that, oh. All of that, that not normal, you know.
1: I have to make one, you know.
0: When you say just a week,
1: I have to make one. Big and serious. I have to make one.
2: That experience.
3: Who is responsible for this insanity, sir, ma'am? That is inappropriate for radio.
2: Ashif,
1: Abiz.
0: Isn't that you are contemplating? Yeah. Selling self?
1: Sometimes you know on a lonely night you're coming home from
0: you are thinking about purchasing. That's what you're talking about?
1: Not to really go full ball, you all know, right. But
2: I just want to pay somebody to listen.
1: Yeah. That's
2: you
1: the kind
2: have
1: of
2: time
1: thing.
2: To listen to me.
0: Wow.
2: I'll pay you to listen.
0: You can just go back on tonight, you know that, right?
2: That session. I was excited when you're still feeling
1: like
2: that. Like in my mind jumping, I can watch you and I just and say, and I just talking to you.
0: It did have attractive counselors as
2: you
0: well.
2: You can tell me, like you understand, and you'll change. Tell me that. Jump in that pain extra for
0: that.
2: Oh, you
0: just paid for.
2: No, and I want to tell you.
1: I like, paid the vent.
2: Jump in. And after that way, to tell me, you know, I checked myself, and I was wrong. But they get real money back.
1: Yeah.
2: Jump in. Yeah, man. That is rare.
1: That is rare. I just want to tell my porn size.
0: Just tell me nice things that are really here.
1: And look how nice your cheeks look in your porn size.
2: Now, like, will you tell me again, slim?
1: Watch me now. I start to tremble with that one.
0: All right, okay. Okay, we can try it on. If you know someone celebrating a birthday.
1: Does he hear your voice answer your backdrop, bit? Your tone? She ain't doing anything, boy. It'd be because of William your pickup day, you know, instead of William.
0: Alright, okay. If you know someone celebrating a birthday today, send us
1: your
0: a WhatsApp message with the person's name, number, and some information for us to prank them.
1: Nuts landing.
0: Alright. Let's
1: you ever eat?
0: Yeah.
1: Oh, maybe. Where you going?
0: He's probably there. I don't know. What is his status.
1: I know where the jumbo is. I know more jumbo.
0: Alright, so
1: RIP jumbo.
0: Yeah. Let's Elon, just give us one so we could just gather ourselves a little bit and we're coming back with another episode of Man Up Speak Out, okay?
1: What?
0: Man Up.
1: We gotta change the front end that, boy. No. Three man in here, we gotta be manning up.
0: Sir.
1: Huh?
0: Do you know that we're not just talking to ourselves in here? You know that there are other people.
1: No, but you see, there's this killer radio. You have to song like you're just talking to.
0: No, you can't know. How we named us be song and mad, that's two different things. Yeah. Just keep that in mind, okay?
1: You have to tell Trouter, add in a little more room in the back here.
4: Got me up all night. All I'm singing is love song. She got me up all night. Constant drinking and love song. She got me up all night. Down and out with these love songs. She got me up all night.

0: Got me open all night. Hey.
1: That's what. Got me up all night. I feel J. Cole got a real nice now. A girl and yeah.
2: Cole is married. Eh?
1: He married, otherwise why he's so quiet?
2: Cole is married. Cole locked down with the same. I think it's his high school sweetheart from.
1: This married thing and entertainment, it do go hand in hand.
2: Nah, well, Cole could. No, you see, the difference with Cole is he don't really pull him.
1: Because he married Jumper.
2: No, he don't really.
1: Is that good or not bad?
2: Yes, keep his. Relationship
3: off the media,
2: yeah.
3: But he say he been like that.
1: No, but yeah,
2: he not on that kind of scene, and that cool. And
3: I think that's why he always be driving, yeah. Riding in the city a lot too.
2: Oh,
1: but remember rap music?
3: Remember when your man home there every day?
2: You just jump on your bike and just roll because what?
3: Even that trumpet, the way your life set up, so I'm right, man. If you just home in your wife's space every day, they could end up going mad.
1: Mm-hmm.
3: No, them already want to see you every day.
2: That's one of the things that happened during COVID, you know.
3: Yeah.
2: People who wasn't
3: right, but
2: to that.
3: I think the world right now need a little COVID reset. Without the disease, don't get rid of it.
2: All right, but it's right.
3: Trumpet, that was
2: place
3: the
2: hard, so it come like
3: there
2: that.
3: There was a little more appreciated.
2: True. I understand.
3: Yeah, sir.
2: I understand.
3: That's what I mean now.

0: Gina. Mm-hmm. All
1: right. We need you to come in. We're going to touch on a topic that is a little deep and a little bit serious. A lot of times, a lot of morning, we'll catch kicks and we'll help you to go to work with a smile on your face. This morning, we need to think, and we also need to act collectively to deal with the situation in Trinidad and Tobago. We share some information with you before we trot on. In Trinidad and Tobago, males account for up to 83% of all suicide deaths. 83% between 2020 and 2023, there were 478 reported suicides, with men making up the vast majority. The 30 to 39 age group has the highest rate of suicide in regions like Coover, Tabaki, Talparo. These areas have seen significantly higher numbers of male suicides. If you or someone you know is struggling, help is available. You can contact the Ministry of Health's Suicide Prevention Hotline at 800-COPE. That is 800-4325. You can also reach out to the Trinidad and Tobago Psychological Association for more resources and professional help. Coming off of last month, we started a couple discussions and we realized at the heart of the problem is men not having the ability or not feeling safe to speak about whatever they are going through.
2: Yeah.
1: Now, recently, you want to share the information you have before we...
2: Yeah, I mean, look at it. You're seeing recently, just a week ago, we lost a 28-year-old pharmacist. Found dead in her bedroom. Suicide is credited to that, you know. Mm-hmm. And then 3 months ago, we saw a 27-year-old army officer, I believe, also taking his life. Then you see overseas, you see the gentleman who was playing in the World Cup.
1: Yeah.
2: Took his life.
1: Yeah.
2: So you would look at these things and you would say an army officer, somebody who have employment in Adisia Gideon, a pharmacist, somebody who have the, you don't just turn a pharmacist just so trumpet.
1: Right.
2: Somebody who attained a certain level of success, and a World Cup footballer. On the biggest stage of football in the world, one of the biggest stage of sports in the entire world, right? All committing suicide, all feeling like this life that other people will look at and say they were leading, you know, a rewarding life, wasn't something that was providing comfort to them to the extent to which they would go to take their own life. I wonder if anybody ever really checked to see what it takes or what kind of mental space you had to be in, Trumpet, to take your own life, Trumpet. Trumpet, I can't even bite my own tongue hard. Right? Big and serious. Right? I can't even I can't even wear contact lenses because I can't put my finger in my own eye.
1: Right.
2: First, I don't even want to harm myself in any way, form or fashion.
1: Right.
2: So to harm yourself in that ultimate way. Come on. There had to be a deep sense of, and as men who are trained to disguise and to hide, the trouble we have here is the quicksand effect, where you're standing up in something and you and all don't even know you're thinking, you know, you're thinking this just every day,
1: right?
2: Because we're taught as men to suffer.
1: Yeah.
2: We're taught that suffering mentally is the comfort zone of the average individual, especially if you ain't having. But you're seeing those that walk in a light that you would think is on the other side of the fence of success.
1: A pharmacist,
2: a World Cup footballer, an army officer. Those people, you would usually hear these stories for the unemployed.
1: Right.
2: You know, the downtrodden, who woman leave them and all of these things. We don't know what went on with those individuals, you know, emotionally. But it just goes to say that nobody could be marked safe from this thing called mental instability that would go to the extreme of causing you to harm yourself.
1: Recently, one of our entertainers locally who had a very, very successful carnival season made a post, and I will read some from it. Hey everyone, I know I've been quite absent since February. Unfortunately, after the carnival season, I fell into a deep depression. Mental health had already been declining for months before that. I didn't want to leave the house. I wasn't sleeping. I was barely eating. Just stayed in my room, shrouded in

0: darkness, afraid to confront the world again. Suicidal thoughts were present as well. Nobody's fault, but one of the main reasons was I wasn't used to the level of negativity online, to the magnitude it was on. But I refused to stay down any longer, and over time, I've come to understand that many people actually look to me for inspiration and motivation to keep pushing forward, especially younger artists. Good news is, I'm actually releasing a song today, and he went on to explain about. No, and that is something that's
1: Paris, right?
0: That was Paris Coutine, who we all know had a bumper season.
1: Young boy was with Marshall, for those who don't know.
0: With Marshall Montano. Red and man. he did mention the level of online hate he got.
1: Yeah.
0: For want of a better phrase.
1: Well, once people doing something good,
0: people making certain comments and so on, and going in like there was a point where they were going in a little too much.
1: They
0: were just like, and you know, because he was very enthusiastic and you see the energy and thing on stage and his little antics and thing, they started going in. And I think one of the problems with us as a people, we peek on and jokes and all of that is our default setting and how we deal with and cope with everyday life. That's something that's Trinbagonian and a part of who we are. Sometimes we go too far.
1: Sometimes?
0: Yeah, a lot of times we really go too far.
1: We go too far, right? So look what we do. Auntie the other day, who child passed and she wasn't satisfied, it looked like she... Look what we do. We went in on the woman like if we born with the woman and know the woman and judging the woman based on how good she is. You're a horrible mother. One little instance we see where Auntie was just gathering herself. Or even if she was disappointed, that's her prerogative to be disappointed. Who are we to judge?
0: And that's the part of it. That's part of the reason why I think a lot of men would not be able to talk to someone because, as I say, Pekong is our default. So when we naturally see a man, for example, on social media crying over a relationship or a girl, as you say,
1: you'll clung him.
0: We will start to go in and we will get kicks on him and so on and so forth. I clap us to Paris for being so bold. And
1: for
0: making
1: Paris
0: a
1: generation
0: post.
1: Not gonna walk the same walk we walk.
0: No, but you might
1: thankfully
0: think,
1: so.
0: You might think that the generation, you had to understand growing up in the social media era, there's the good and the bad, right? Yeah. Because, I mean, I'm glad that Paris was so bold to see how he was feeling, right? Because a lot of other people would have kept that inside. And that's the problem. That's the problem with not talking, you know, because when you keep us inside, it will come out in a different way.
1: Footsteps stamping harder.
0: That's another example of it. And we have to create a lot more safe spaces for people to be able, especially men, to be able to see.
2: Starts in the household.
1: Starts in the household.
0: Starts at home.
2: Starts there because sometimes... Often, too often, Trumpet, there's a lot of parents try to control the way how they want their kids to come up. And sometimes it's good, but you have to, a lot of parents not trying to come down and understand, this is my child. I make the child mine.
0: Right.
2: You know what I mean? So sometimes, so if you realize you want your child or probably your kids not... You don't have that connection. So sometimes you just, as a father too, you know what I mean? You just brush it off and say, well, you go deal with your mother and you just wait. No, you are at the end of the day. You know, it starts from a young age, you know.
0: Right.
2: Sometimes it's not because you become a big man and then you know, going through life. And then often your parents saying, well, you can be going through as a child.
0: Yes, I've heard that.
2: You know what I mean?
0: But,
2: and then
0: that
2: those are the statements I'm talking about.
0: Because
2: It could start at whatever age, Trumpet, you know what I mean? You know, depression starts at a very young age, you know what I mean? So, pay attention.
0: Right.
2: You know, be mindful because that is where it starts from. And you can make it or break it there.
0: Mm.
2: You know what I mean? You could help the situation home before it actually reaches it out.
0: If you're listening to us and you want to come in and join the discussion, you could call us at 628-9336. You can send a voice note. We would prefer a voice note. At 7999696. If you're not in a position to send a voice note and you have to type, no problem. You can type a message and send it to us. If you are open enough this morning, male or female, of course, we

0: would have veered heavily towards male based on the data that we shared.
1: But it's open to all.
0: It's open to all.
1: Because our women are suffering too.
0: As well, yeah? Have you ever encountered those dark thoughts where you felt like I could give up on life? And what helped you deal with it and still being here with us? Because we had to get to the meat of the matter. Good morning. I'm sending help information. No problem. Yeah. We appreciate that.
1: Not really give up on life, I more give up on people.
0: What about depression? Have you ever faced depression?
1: Yes.
0: How do you deal with that feeling?
1: I face depression at different parts of my life growing up.
0: Okay.
1: And something I think is depression is something that don't really go away totally. It's just changed the intensity in which it attacks you.
0: Okay.
1: You know? So I remember early on finishing school, you know, thinking what next and not being able to get a job that I could have been proud of or anything like that. Not getting back into school to do sixth form and failing, what I would consider failing at trying to go to school away. I couldn't make it. I didn't want to put that burden on my family,
0: right.
1: Financial burden, because me ain't get no scholarship or nothing. So.
0: Right.
1: And just feeling less, watching all your friends. I used to have nightmares and things. I used to have nightmares of being allowed back into the school to do sixth form.
0: Cheers.
1: Yeah, I said, wake me up in the night. I said, wake up like, yes, I'll get back in school. I have a purpose. I need to realize, you ain't have no purpose. You understand? I used to feel like I had no purpose at all.
0: And what about the stresses of today? Like, how do you find a way to cope with the stresses of today as a man? What's that?
1: Huh?
0: Other than that, is there any other way?
1: All right. Until the car's down, yeah.
0: All right, our friend sent him some information. Feeling stressed. If you're feeling stressed and you need support, now we would share this information on our social. Right. They have the contact numbers for the different region: Northwest Regional Health Authority, East, South, etc. We have that information. We will share it on our social media. So if you are at a place where you are feeling like it's too much, right? There are some numbers you could call. You could also call 800-COPE. Gave you that number earlier. I'll hear this again: 800-2673. 24/7, you can call. You'll get mental health support, dealing with family issues, crisis intervention, grief counseling. That's another thing, because a lot of us don't know how to deal with grief. Yeah,
1: and that has come like a thief in the night that do leave, just rubbing your earpiece.
0: Somewhere recently, someone, a family member passed away, and it was too much. And the person ended up taking their life because of the grief was too much for them to bear. So once again, 800-COPE is the number. That's 800-2673. All right. And this person who's sharing this information with us, thank you so much. She said it's also virtual, right? So you could get the counseling and so on via someone. Someone sent a message and they deleted it. I don't want you to feel pressured. However, if you really want to speak, we open in the floor for you to get that out.
1: Yeah.
0: As far as men from the male aspect now.
1: Social media.
0: Why do you think that the percentage, because we heard the percentage, 83% of suicides.
1: Because men are not allowed to vent. We're not allowed to say that we have a problem. We only allowed to deal with the problem. Men are allowed two emotions. Angry. And more angry, right? We're not allowed to feel insecure. We're not allowed to act on those things. We're not allowed to go to anybody. Sometimes the person you're going to watching you like, what do you want me to do? Your own spouse sometimes is watching like, hey, me and equipped to deal with this unpacking luggage you are in.
0: And it,

0: the people that you mentioned, yeah, when you call in recent ones, the ones I suppose they would have had a significant other and so on, yeah, as well. I don't think they were traversing through life on their own completely.
1: Yeah.
2: Like touching on what Tim started, I think, is like the pilot telling you, I can't drive.
0: Mm. Mm. Mm.

0: this person supposed to know it all with
1: you mean, with I put my life in your hands,
0: right?
1: To make sure and say this plane here that I fly in here.
2: I can't fly it.
1: So we as the passengers now saying, but what do you mean?
2: You can't frighten the passengers. Good analogy.
0: Yeah, boy. So, that's
1: you understand?
2: You can't frighten the passengers. So, you have to
0: you have to now keep that inside because you can't tell.
2: And glide,
0: And make it look, and make it look easy.
2: Make it look effortless.
1: Make sure and we could get off landing, man. Make sure and land.
2: And
1: get ready to be destination.
2: Nose up.
0: So that is a big part of the reason why a lot of men may not see, because everybody because looking at
1: you. When you look back and see the people who is depending on you.
2: Yeah.
1: Bro, you can't fail.
2: You can't fail. Fail is no option.
1: Fail is not an option. And then on top of trumpet, you are already battling with, as Karen just say, you might, we're looking at the problem and we're looking at a solution also. I'm speaking about the problem first and then I will give my solution.
0: Right.
1: That is help myself and my friends and my close, my brother, and you know what I mean?
0: Right.
1: That is the problem, and then also now they find this. You would hear a lot of women trumpet when you speak to your female friends. You would hear a lot of women saying these nowadays men. It have a phrase with these nowadays men. Nowadays men trumpet basically is a man who is speaking about his feelings and understanding that he has wood.
0: Right.
1: So more than likely it could be auntie.
0: Right.
1: It could be auntie man.
0: Right. Right.
1: Based on speaking up, because you remember growing up from small, when I fall down, my father and everybody in the play park say, get up and dust off and go again.
2: Not allowed to cry.
1: We are not allowed. What you're crying for is not a little girl. So I carried that for 30 years. How it is not easy for me to come out of when I fall, how to tell my cry.
2: I don't know how to really feel,
1: but when I actually start to go down in my because jumping. Different people bring out different versions of you.
0: True.
1: Right?
0: True.
1: Your last relationship wouldn't be the same way how you would carry this particular relationship.
0: True.
1: Right? And it's not always a partner. Sometimes your relationship could be between you and a bedroom. It's just the people currently in your life that would have left and you go through those stages. So I think that junction in your life is when you start to realize, I can be vulnerable and I can be open towards this without being judged. Yeah. A lot of us are going through so much that we have no choice but to... We judge our situation beforehand because we don't go into we own Lil Jones. It's hard for trumpet to put aside because it's like a man telling you, hey, I need your strength and the little strength you have trumpet, it is for yourself. You understand? So sometimes you're in a position where, bro, is the safest way, you can't do it. So that is the problem. The problem in society today is a lot of men are speaking from our side and a lot of young men also don't have backbones to really sit down and understand, like follow through. You and a bedroom might reason today trumpet, and by Saturday you think he good, and you even follow up because you are your own Jones going on. You understand what I mean? Sometimes so the advice trumpet does come from an action too, you know. A man might listen to you tonight, but then too with the follow up is remind our bedroom to say, hey, yeah, man, but I tell you, so. And then sometimes you might have to take up our bedroom and carry him, you know. You might have to do that.
0: You might have to.
2: But one of the phrases that stood out for me and actually helped me, you know, just be cool within my own skin is, it's okay to not be okay. You know?
0: Yeah.
2: It's okay to not have it all together. It's okay to not... see the light at the end of the tunnel and be in the darkness. Sometimes the darkness is fun. You wander around, you bounce your foot, you wake back up. You understand? It's okay to not be okay because as men, they tell you, hey, you had to have it down, right? So that is why depression had kicked in when I had now leave school because I didn't have it down.
0: Right.
2: All the time I pass for the school, I pass for the school. Right. All the time I get passes, I get passes. All the time I come out and work, I come out and work. But the work ain't working.
0: Right.
2: You understand?
0: Right.
2: And I ain't feeling good. I don't like where I is. I watching my peers. I judging myself. You see, comparison is it really?
0: That's another part.
2: Of happiness.
0: Because that device as well.
2: Social media.
0: That's why
2: I say it's okay to not be okay. You're watching other people and you're seeing them driving nice car and they're doing things. There's both men and women. You're watching women who

0: find the man and two of them get married and them living in house and you is a single mother on your own this morning. But it is okay to not be okay.
1: Let's hear from you.
2: The numbers don't lie. Give us your view. 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
3: Pleasant good morning. Something Elon said that echo, as a parent, you really had to check for your children and them. And as a father, I had to notice changes in my boys when they turned to teen, because their mother and I separated. I have three boys with her, and she took the three boys. I used to see them every other weekend. And I take note, my big son, one day, hot son, you wearing long sleeve. And after some weeks of, you know, probing and inquiring, not really trying to pressure and trying to just to find out, because I didn't want him to climb up and hide it. I wanted him to be open, so I wanted him to understand the safe space. He come and he tell me, you know, he under some pressure, and he's been cutting himself with a razor blade on his wrist, because he thought the pressure was too much, he ready to end it. And that was around CXC time. And then lo and behold, we deal with that, we talk it through with him. I try to get his mother on board, and his mother brush it off. And I realized I had no support there. And so I started to notice the others, and I noticed my second son, same thing. He turned 15, he wearing long sleeve. When I inquire, he hide. He ended up telling my mother. And I realized, well, okay, I need to do something different. So I started monitor them a little differently. I could end up two children short just because pressures were on them and they didn't understand that they could talk to somebody who would listen, not judge, and just give them the opportunity to self-correct or give them the guidance towards, you know, the help that they need or what they're looking for, or help them even understand what they're not understanding in life. And, you know, I'm real thankful for that. I'm thankful that, you know, at least early detection happened, and I was able to intervene, and by the grace of God, you know, everybody back on track and everybody running smooth. And my third son, he being treated differently from the learnings of the previous two.
1: Right.
3: And I'm trying to be, even though every other weekend is when I see them, I'm trying to be more present during the times that they with the mother, because, you know, I just want to make sure that they understand the safe space as boys. They could come to me at any point in time, no judgment, no, you know, backlash for just speaking up.
1: Give thanks for sharing that, Daddy.
4: Fellas, something I myself kind of went through, but I would also say that it's sort of accredited to a woman has a man she could go to. Well, let me rephrase that. A wife has her husband that she could go to for support, for, but men, who do we have to go to? I mean, yes, they have their wife and everything, but when it is the problems of the home, the drama, we back against our wall. We have nobody else to turn to but ourselves. So we're not exactly allowed to say, okay, well, let me go and talk to this person, and this person might be able to get me out of this situation. It's just us. And I mean, I used to have suicidal thoughts at one point, and just how to suck it up is either you do it or you don't, you know. So I don't know how to I'm just doing it, literally. I'm doing it like right now. Just do it.
1: Well, my friend, and that's why we need mentors and elders and other men that we could go to, and men who would hold us accountable and so on, right? So, and of course the Almighty God.
5: Hi, good morning, guys. Just following up on the story that you started with regards to Paris. I'm really sorry to hear that, and reason being is because I started following him on Instagram.

0: just around the time, just before Carnival. I think he had a release, I can't remember the song, but, and I was so impressed by, you know, this young guy, you know, his energy, his style. And when I saw him performing the song with Marshall, I was really, really, really happy for him. And, you know, throughout the season, I would have seen a lot of comments coming in, a lot of good ones. People were, you know, commending him and, you know, encouraging him. And yes, he had a lot of energy in some of his performance, if not all of them. And I realized that, you know, that is just who he was. And he was, I guess, just enthusiastic to be at that level, you know, after trying for so many years, you know, to be performing with one of our, if not our top soca artists. And basically, I said all of that to say that it's amazing that despite all the good things that were said about him, you know, the negative is what really brought him to the place that he ended up reaching. And I'm so sorry to hear that, but I'm glad to hear that he bounced out of it, he came out of it, and to God be the glory, you know. You always have to look to God for that strength, and I hope he continues to persevere and continue strong in his, you know, his achievements and where he wants to go, and to stay focused, you know. And there are times that we all reach that place, but we have to know how to come out of it. Sorry for the long voice note.
1: No, that's no problem. That's no problem at all.
2: So, Team Morning, good topic again. It's sad to know that there's help, and yet still we refuse help as men. It goes to show that there's a trust factor. There's an issue with us as men opening up and having conversations. And again, it's not so much that we don't need it or we don't want it, is that we feel that we can't trust it. Just imagine being in a relationship and holding, keeping your emotions inside instead of releasing and explaining how you feel to your significant other. Because of fear of that coming back to your face in an argument. So it's really a tough situation that men sometimes find themselves
1: in. And that trust factor that you just touched on there, a lot of times when you open up and get to that vulnerable place and you share things, sometimes you share things with family members, you hear it come back up, or you hear it reach some way and you want to know, well, how come I talked to my brother about this and them out of road notice? Or you open up with your significant other and you, as I said, you at a vulnerable place and you share something with them and they weaponize it and they use it against you when they are at a heightened emotional state. So some things they might say when you really, you know, you get to talk and they say, no, let me do hold this inside, let me share. And then when you share it, you use it as a weapon against me. Hello, good morning.
3: Good morning.
1: Yes, go ahead.
3: Is this 961?
1: Yes, it is. How are you?
3: I'm fine. Okay, so I went through one about the situation with you all was talking about this morning. I just want to call to give my small input.
1: All right, sure, go ahead.
3: That's okay.
4: Go ahead, sure.
3: So, like, I was going through one of those episodes with my life, basically, about 4 to 5 years ago. My mother and I, well, we lived in the same house, and I had my child mother at the time who was pregnant. And my mother, my mother did something that would have considered not nice. I don't want to talk about it.
1: Understandable.
3: It sent me in a spot where I didn't need it to be. After that, now, well, she realized she couldn't get the reaction she wanted out of me. So

0: decide to put my two court.
1: Okay.
0: Going through all these dramas, she ended up coming and passed away in 2020. And when she passed away, it's like everything that she did just compiled, and there was no way for me.
1: Right.
0: Basically, nothing I did. It's like everything was just falling apart. I couldn't work. I just find myself in the most darkest place ever. My child mother at the time, she was only curling with me back and forth until I ended up finding out that she was with an ex-person having sexual intercourse. So I just went in a dark hole.
1: Right.
0: And for days, for months, I don't want to leave the house. Work calling me, and I'm not coming to work. I just wanted to give up.
1: What helped
0: but,
1: you? What helped you from getting to that place?
0: One thing keeps me is was my son.
1: Okay.
0: My own son.
1: Mm-hmm.
0: Because somebody turned and told me, because everybody realized, you know, that is not the person that I am. I am mostly happy, mostly jolly, and then I just go about doing my work, hard working, I don't play. And somebody come up and told me, well, you could stay for your child. If nobody else, stay for your child.
1: Right. And you felt, and you got that inspiration there to keep going on.
0: To keep going on for my child.
2: Well done.
1: Where are you mentally right now? Where are you?
0: Some days, well, my current girlfriend right now tries to keep me on track.
1: Right.
0: Because some days I really doesn't feel like keep on going.
1: Right.
0: I really doesn't want to continue going. But my current girlfriend is holding my hand and say, your son is needing more than you think.
1: Right. Right.
0: No?
1: Let me ask you a question.
0: So
1: could you send us a WhatsApp message so I could probably point you in a direction with somebody that you might be able to talk to?
0: I also have stress clinic that I go to.
1: Oh, okay. Month. Okay. Well, that's good. That's good. That's great.
0: Yeah.
1: So keep going and keep going that that clinic and keep holding your head up, my friend.
0: Yeah.
1: All right. Stay strong.
0: Yeah, thanks.
1: Yeah, man. Somebody saying here on WhatsApp, I would never forget when I was suicidal and I told my mom, and my mother looked at me and told me, well, go ahead. That relationship died that day, but at least I'm still here. And we give thanks for that. Woo. All right, come on. Play this one here.
3: Good morning, fellas. I just checking in and I love me one time. I had talked to Daphne to my question about the question. And honestly, the way I did with my stuff is, I mean, as men, we all go through stuff, but the way I handle it is, I allow myself to be depressed, not to be depressed, but at that time, I look at that, I say, you know what, yeah, well, you can feel sorry for yourself for a day or two, as well as for a day or two, but after that, you have to get up and get, you know?
1: Yeah.
3: So it's all right to feel bad, you know, one thing, but you cannot. Well, whatever it is, because at the end of the day, they have to compete, and I have responsibility. So that's just my little sense.
1: Thank you for sharing that, Barry. I still deal with the trauma up to this day. Not only men go through it, and the only person I felt safe with was my dad, but he died 7 years ago. You can't even be vulnerable with your own family. As we trot on and we deal with this as the weeks go by, we will get someone professional to come in and help us to identify different things to look for in others, in our family members, in our friends, when we see certain things and how we can deal with it and how we can help each other, because we all have to be our brother's keeper, as Shelvin said earlier. And this is a very, very, very deep topic that we will continue as the weeks go by inside the One Morning Show. Coming up next, we get to birthdays. So if you know someone celebrating a birthday, send us a WhatsApp message with the person's name, number, and some

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1: It's down in the group.
0: Let me call, no, let me
1: happy
0: add a call
1: birthday, Alana. Happy birthday, my friend. Alana, you could. Yeah.
0: Alana, Kadwa.
1: Alana, Kadwa. Nothing. Hey, Ricardo, boy. Good morning to my buddy, Ricardo. Yes, we are here, Ricardo. I love when people now find out we hear trumpet. Yeah, he bought, hey, it's 96.1 all on. Yes, boy, we here, boy. Tune in, buddy. Yes.
2: Birthday blessings this morning. Happy I'm taking birthday. It early while, before, happy while trumpet birthday, looking at me. Happy call. Birthday.
1: What are you watching here, funny? This is Alana.
2: Today's my birthday this morning.
3: Sorry, oh, it could be.
1: Alana,
0: you didn't send the number. Oh, you now send it?
3: No, send it.
0: All right, Alana.
3: Okay. Good bye. Morning.
0: Have a great day.
2: Trumpet, I just feel like it's about time when it's best my birthday's coming up.
1: Yo, relax. Now, how much birthday you want, boy?
2: When last I tell on this, my birthday?
0: you is a mix between high traveling and who, boy? How much birthday you have? Bro, you have one birthday in December. Relax
2: yourself, boy. No, guys. That is
0: you
2: not
0: have a birthday.
1: Between Dr. Hyde, you, traveling.
0: You again?
2: Penny, too, boy. Penny's in you, boy. Penny's in you, Dr. Hyde, boy.
0: You see the information, sir? It's there, so I can make the call now.
1: Playing like Dr. Hyde if he was from Westmoreland, you know that kind of way? Yeah.
0: Hey.
1: Cherry Gardens, Dr. Hyde.
2: Dong, I don't like what you're doing, my partner.
1: But don't. What don't
2: do? Dong, we're real out of time, man.
0: Hey, if you're out of time.
1: Dong, do now. Happy birthday. Happy birthday.
0: Okay, I would hang up.
1: Yeah. Goddaughter, boy. Where's the prank drop?
0: Should I ask Alana?
1: Lord, they need to send the information.
4: Hello.
1: Hi, good morning. May I speak to Michaela, please?
4: Hello.
1: Hi, may I speak to Michaela, please?
4: Hello.
1: Hi, good morning. May I speak to Michaela, please?
4: Speaking.
1: Hi, Michaela. How are you doing?
4: I'm fine.
1: This is Reginald Peters here.
4: Hi.
1: Calling you from the Supermarket Association of Trinidad and Tobago.
4: Mm-hmm.
1: Yes. We're doing a little survey this morning. We're wondering if you will take part in the survey. Upon successful completion of the survey, you will be rewarded with a $500 coupon that you can use in any Massey stores.
4: Okay.
1: All right. So we have some questions that are related to supermarkets and some questions that are not, okay? Hello?
4: I'm hearing you. I drive in, so.
1: Oh, okay. You have a speakerphone, right? Yes. I don't want you on your handset. All right. Excellent. Mm-hmm. All right. So the first question is, do you have a man?
4: You know what? Today is my birthday, so I really don't want anything to spoil it. I don't know what that question could have to do with winning a voucher for the groceries, but if you have $500 to give me, just give me and say happy birthday, okay?
1: I do have $500, but I have a phone call on national radio to give you your life. Happy birthday,
0: happy
1: darling!
0: Happy birthday to you. So that's how you were a gangster.
4: Thank
0: somebody
4: you.
0: That's how you were a gangster. Somebody who called to give you a voucher for $500? If that's it, if you have a man...
4: Yes, straight to the point.
0: Nah,
1: but I know I'm a this boy.
0: Yeah, you know, I'm a start all. Like, what going on?
1: Michaela,
0: we have a song for you, listening.
1: Three, four,

0: to you.
1: Thank you.
2: Michaela, you enjoy your birthday today. What are you planning for today? I see you driving, so that means you're heading to work.
1: Yes, I

0: That is it.
1: Why are you working today? Why are you even working today? Should I take you
2: there? Oh my God, I have responsibilities and commitments.
1: All right, understood, understood. What are you doing after work, though?
0: What about the man, though?
2: Honestly, I don't have any plans. We'll just see how today goes.
1: Oh, they must have a little plan there for you. He probably have a plan there.
2: He go
1: organize that voucher and he go drop it for you, right? Yeah.
2: Okay.
1: All right, enjoy your day, Michaela.
2: Thank you.
1: Her name is Michaela Hanuman Singer. She has no money. None.
0: She's a SRP company.
1: She have a what?
0: SRP.
1: What? Why?
0: Something resembling.
1: All right. Could you bounce that?
0: Person.
1: I don't know where you. Elon, what am I? Bounce that thing, then.
0: Again, it.
1: Alright, but the shout's time. Wow, she is a bad. How you could determine that just from hearing her voice, though? I don't understand.
0: She's a what?
3: Big up me, myself, and me. My birthday is Sunday, by celebrating whole month.
1: Wow.
3: Are you lucky I ain't calling sooner? But big up every Leo, lion season.
1: Do you think that?
3: Yeah.
1: Yeah, do you think?
3: Big up every Leo, lion season. King of the jungle each time, see? And big up the lions, not the liars. Because some of we Leos like to lie too much, you know. Big up the Leos, not the liars. Go to the boom, boom, boom, boom, boom, boom, boom. Ocho, yes, one, not two. Boom, everybody boom, else, boom. Second.
1: Aye, aye, aye.
4: Boom, boom, boom, boom.
1: All right, yeah, check this one here now, Karen.
0: Happy birthday. Happy birthday. Happy birthday.
1: Good information. Good information. Yeah.
4: Nah, you fix up now. Yeah, but you go ahead now.
0: You go ahead now.
4: You done get one already.
5: Don't
4: stress yourself, man.
0: Ariel. Hello, good morning. Hello, good morning.
6: One second.
0: Hi, good morning. I'm trying to get on the. Oh.
6: Yeah.
0: Sorry, I didn't hear you clearly there. Is this Miss Gordon, Marielle Gordon?
6: Yes, it is. I'm barely hearing you.
0: I'm sorry about that. Can you hear me better now?
6: Yeah.
0: I'm calling you from the Garden Emergency Branch of Trinidad and Tobago here. I understand that you are a maritime officer as well.
6: Not anymore.
0: Oh, you've resigned the position?
6: Yeah.
0: Well, that's excellent because we have a position that's vacant here. Your resume was applied to us by our employment agency. And we're looking to recruit an individual of your talent to join the GEB in policing the tributaries of Trinidad and Tobago. Is this something that it's in your skill set?
6: This feels like a prank call.
0: No, it's not a prank call. I'm sorry about that if you think it's a prank call. We have to call at these hours to make sure that we get our applicants in their fresh state of mind. So what the job entails, it's we know your experience with maritime law, and that's the deal with the boats underwater and stuff. But with the constant flooding of Trinidad and Tobago, we realize that certain streets turn into rivers. So we're wondering if you can help us police these rivers, aka X streets of Trinidad and Tobago, whenever the waters come, because the criminals, you know, they're going down in the sewer lines and stuff. So we want to make sure. Actually, there's a place called Bikini Bottom that's located close to Tunapuna.
1: All right, happy
0: and
1: birthday.
0: SpongeBob
1: happy
0: is down there and he's rubbing people! SpongeBob rubbing people!
1: Happy birthday.
0: Help!
1: Happy birthday to you. We're calling you from 96.1. Happy birthday.
4: Happy birthday.
0: Patrick is active!
1: All right.
0: Squidward, salad!
1: What are your plans for today?
6: Bless you.

0: my plan for today.
1: What are your plans for today?
0: Rest. I'm normally always working.
1: Oh, well, that's good. That's good. All right, Kanisha is who put us up to this. But we have a song for you. Yeah. You're listening?
2: You ready for Steve again?
0: Yeah.
1: Marielle.
2: 3-4

0: Happy birthday to you, and I hope you're a good sister. Happy birthday to you, coming from Kanisha.
1: Happy birthday to you.
2: Oh, thank you very much.
3: All right, enjoy.
0: You're welcome.
3: Take care.
2: Same to you.
3: I think my belly just growled and I hate on you.
0: Huh?
3: I think my belly just growled and
0: well, the way the show is, Trump, but the show is accepting of
3: that. Okay, okay, all encompassing.
0: Belge, fad, whoever, whoever come out at stage.
4: Who is responsible for this insanity? Sir, ma'am, that is inappropriate for radio.
3: Didn't Pussy Parker tell you say pass gas? Didn't he say that?
0: If you want me to tell you some of the things Pussy Parker tell
3: all right,
0: me.
3: All right.
0: Yeah, that?
3: No,
0: who was on step and all that?
3: All right. Whoa.
0: Forget.
3: All right.
0: Hi.
3: Simone's daughter's birthday is today. Happy birthday, Ashira. Have it right, Simone. Happy birthday to you. Let me see who again here. 500 and she gangstain. So, only leave the lady now. But who is this boy? We do.
5: No, I swear to God. Sorry. Promise.
3: Well, then it's you, Karen.
5: Karen, anytime you reach that age.
3: yeah, people the guilty fees for one time, you know.
5: Listen.
3: All right. Any birthday shouts?
5: All the mic and then we build
3: this board. Yeah, I put on all because all you keep buffing man saying that you ain't have on this one and you ain't have on that one. So I put on all. All right. Birthday shouts. Go ahead, Elon.
5: First thing is I want to say happy heavenly birthday to my cousin, Tevin.
0: Happy birthday, Tevin.
5: Tevin, we love you. And today, happy birthday to Jamal. Happy birthday to Nicole. Happy birthday to Michaela. Aaliyah, happy birthday. Happy birthday to Aaron. Darren. Shaquille. And happy belated birthday to Kian.
3: Nice.
0: Nikisha Smith, happy birthday. Darren Lee Singh, boy. Hey. Happy birthday, boy.
3: Hey, boy.
0: Happy birthday, Darren. Jason Williams. I don't know if this... The Palance Jason Williams. I don't think so. Another Jason Williams. Wendy H. Allen, happy birthday. Katrin Nerths. Hey, Katrin, happy birthday to you, darling. Kieran Ford, boy, my good buddy from QRC. Big up your old self. Bella Spice, Shanice Agri, Colly Moore Trumpet. Happy birthday. Carla McIntosh, happy birthday. Ronaldo Pemberton, happy birthday.
3: Right.
0: And that is it there.
3: Nice. I see now Michaela here. I wonder if I see Michaela. What's the chances of that? Happy birthday to you, Michaela. And yeah, that's it for me.
0: What if a shark got into a water park? You see these Sharknado shows and things, Jumpit? I like them.
3: All right. You could get that meal to your door.
0: And discover so much more with Epicure. 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
0: And tell us what you would do with more time. Very simple.
1: What I would do with more time?
0: If you had more time, what would you do with it?
1: I'd deal with it brutal.
0: If I had more time, Trumpet, I would have turned myself into a social media sensation. But I ain't had that time. For all them video and thing, I ain't had that time.
1: Hello, good morning.
0: After this, that's it.
1: Hello, good morning.
2: Morning.
1: Yes, you're calling to Wendy Hamper?
2: Yeah.
1: All right. What would you do with more time?
2: Sleep more.
1: You would what?
0: What?
1: Sleep more?
0: Sleep more?
1: You don't get enough. You don't get enough sleep, or?
2: Not enough. No.
1: Not enough. All right. Stay on the line. Let's get some information from you. All right.
0: Stay on the line. Trouble, we gotta go next one because I ain't too sure. Sleep more. Take your information, they trumpet. 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
3: All right, ladies and gentlemen, the throwback is ultimate and it's starting right now. Hold on there, Jaru. Let me let the people and them know what they are going to be in store for. Guys, it's all courtesy Digicel, as you know, right? We make sure each and every day your morning start off in the right way, with speed indeed. Right now it's a little overcast outside the Oval here on Tragreet Road. But although don't worry, I just needed to hold on to that steering wheel, wind down the window, and get ready to sing. 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
3: this is Billy Ocean.
1: Is it Billy? Hi, Billy.

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0: Listen,
1: what happened?
0: The fellas are gonna like me for this one.
1: Why not?
0: But it's okay.
1: Tell us.
0: Ladies, if you want to know if your man lying, and he start like this.
2: I swear, by the moon and the stars in the sky.
1: He lying. And lie again.
2: Like the shadow that's by your side.
1: Worse yet if he tone song in like.

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Nah, boy. When you touch me like this. Cheers! 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
1: We don't even talk anymore.
0: Come on, Elon, fella. Oh my gosh. Hey, hold on, Trump. We have some argument to build here.
2: It don't matter. If you see, if you happen to see me outside,
0: yeah,
2: with somebody that is not mine,
0: yeah,
2: you have no evidence.
0: No evidence at all.
1: We don't even talk anymore. And we don't even know what we argue about.
0: What we don't do?
1: Don't even say I love you no more.
0: Love your mother.

0: it. 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
1: It's been a minute.
0: It's been a minute.
1: We haven't big up the tortoise.
2: Outside
1: the dolphins.
0: The dolphins.
1: The whales.
0: The whales.
1: Pick your Pokemon this morning.
0: Conversation. Is that not Pikachu?

0: We got Kids Summer Kingdom coming up, ladies and gentlemen. All the early bird tickets done.
1: We do the things we do.
0: And the reason why I'm telling all y'all about the fun, because this is baby making music.

Yes, ladies and gentlemen, when you're talking about love and you're talking about networks, you need to be talking about Digicel. You see that? Look, my thumb just find the script just so. But I don't need this script to tell all you how great Digicel is, guys. Right, World Cup done, but you can still join in all the fun on Digicel, all right? Make sure you have the plan that suits your needs, all right? Yes, Digicel gives you everything you want and so much more. In TNT, since 20 years ago and still going strong, Digicel is your number one network.

0: 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Richard Trumpet.
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3: 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From 2

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0: like a timer.
1: Yeah, we still going to the little woke up hangover. Woke up to bankers at me. You know, that little 2 week period where they had 3 and 4 games per day. And all also be yes, not for the 12 o'clock game. Back to nothing. Hold on, all your CPL coming. That water 2 weeks again. And then the EPL and La Liga, etc. will start back. I know it's going to be rough. You got to actually do work. You got to actually do work. You have to go and be productive. Attend your meetings on time. If you have to log into Zoom, wherever. Yeah. Do it now. Do it. 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It's over. 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

0: crashing it.
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1: Stories are trending in this summer brought to you by the Kiss Baking Company. The search for a missing Laventil man has ended with the discovery of his body in a repo. 25-year-old Mayfan Clareson, who was reported missing on Friday along with his vehicle, was found dead on Monday with a visible wound to his left hip near the entrance of Wasser's pumping station in the area. His vehicle was later recovered in Tunapuna. And CARICOM has reaffirmed its support for the government and people of Guyana following the capsizing of the MV Barima off the country's Atlantic coast. The regional body expressed sadness over the tragedy as it extended prayers to affected families and praised the rescue teams involved in the ongoing search and rescue efforts. And as 27 fatalities have been confirmed in Guyana's MV Barima tragedy, the entire team responsible for the loading, dispatch and overall management of the vessel has been suspended from duty. An independent probe has begun into Saturday night's maritime tragedy, with Prime Minister Mark Phillips confirming there were 179 people on board, including 18 crew members, more than the 133 initially reported. And the Law Association of Trinidad and Tobago is calling on the public to refrain from attacking Court of Appeal judges over the decision to keep businessman Dominic Hadid and his wife in preventative detention pending the state's appeal to the Privy Council. The association says the ruling is temporary and does not determine the legality of the detention or the emergency powers. LAT urges the public to respect the judicial process and the independence of the courts. And a moderate concentration of Saharan dust is affecting Trinidad and Tobago today, with the Met Office advising sensitive people to take the necessary precautions. Conditions are expected to be mostly sunny, hazy and breezy, with a chance of a few brief isolated showers before generally fair weather tonight. So it's trending in the summer brought to you by the Kiss Baking Company.
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Let me give you a little joke now. As I come in the studio, that Argentine dog gone missing. He hiding all here.

But it's done. He might just say symbolically, he not walk in side by side with no scatter. So, you know, you had to be side by side because colloquial language in Jamaica, you know, that is kind of say what I mean, you know, in our broad sense. But I think the man nail it on the head. Don't walk in on

0: 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Ojo.
1: Hey, gentlemen, blessed morning to you and yours, Ojo. You know what I'd be thankful for? When I watch all them single mothers who are 3 and 4 boy children, and all of them going good, all of them in our order, all of them on their P's and Q's, and then giving mommy no trouble because, you know, she's a single parent and doing the right thing. I just admire that. I just thank God to see that. Yeah. Well, you have a blessed day.
2: Yeah, that real good vibe. Papa, NYC, Satos Minimart. Hey, what's going on with you? Are you going? You good?
3: Yeah.
2: Oh, I see. I can find us a reach. Let's see. Let's go on something. You know what
3: I'm saying? Nah, I was on the phone.
2: Oh, he was on the phone.
3: Yeah.
2: Right, how things with you?
3: Things real good, boy, brother, boy. On your pan up, boy.
2: Right,
3: you understand? I fight it up with them, you know?
2: Fight it up?
3: Yeah, you have to fight up with them.
2: Like good vibe, man.
3: You understand? Yeah, you call it them, get it down.
2: Like good vibe,
3: man. You understand? Your presence, you don't let your present situation be your final destination. You understand?
2: Oh, God.
3: You have to keep moving.
2: Hey, why you go lie, boy? So this is a good Monday, because you know it's a great, it's a hustler.
3: Yeah.
2: Like to wake up and go and grind and think, but this Monday going here, my God.
3: Boy. Something special happened?
2: Boy, better.
3: What happened?
2: Sunday.
3: You went to Mark?
2: Sunday. Nah. Yeah, boy. Take you up now. Nah.
3: Yeah.
2: So that vibe from Sunday.
3: Yeah. Oh, I know what I feel. When you had a good Sunday.
2: A good Sunday,
3: yeah.
2: Boy.
3: Oh, get gosh, Monday morning, refresh, recharge, you're ready to face the work week.
2: Charge up, boy.
3: Yeah, boy.
2: I mean, I ask somebody, boy, like, you take something off because my spirit was just
3: light. Oh, yeah, boy. I understand what you're saying.
2: Yeah, because I would not be able to take it if it was anything different now.
3: Yeah,
2: it had to go like
3: now, that. Yeah, if it's one thing about human beings, we are a resilient organism, and we learn to cope.
2: Yeah.
3: And if it had gone any other way, you would have coped. It might take you a little while, but you would have coped.
2: Nah, I could not take it. It had to go like this here. It had to go like this. But all in all, we're here. That was your time check, guys. We're going to take a short pause and we'll be right back.
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spin it. I like a gangsta making more than 10 figures. Yeah. I'm a down riding with you in the spag. Only with the hitters for his girl. He a tricker calling up a trap phone. Well, where you at? Show me where you spin a block on your ops. Hanging out the drop, screaming cop. 12. 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
2: Stories are trending locally and all over the outer world. Searches are continuing today for 83 people who are still unaccounted for following the MV Barima tragedy. The ferry, which was carrying 179 people, sank off Guyana's coast on Saturday and has so far claimed at least 27 lives. 69 people have been rescued as a criminal investigation has been launched into the circumstances that caused the vessel to sink. Guyanese President Irfan Ali stood with families at the charity waterfront overnight and today as they await word on their loved ones. Former Commissioner of Police Gary Griffith has concerns over the use of preventative detention orders, arguing that the law gives too much power to a single political office holder. Griffith says a minister should not be able to authorize the detention of individuals for months based on credible intelligence without charges being laid, and warned that such powers could be abused by future administrations. He stressed that these concerns are about the structure of the law and not any recent decision by current security minister. Meanwhile, a 20-year-old Pretty Valley man has been arrested after police seized approximately 200 grams of cannabis during an exercise conducted in the Western Division. Officers stopped and searched a vehicle along Sparrow Drive on Saturday evening where the drugs were allegedly found. The suspect remains in custody as investigations continue. And a tropical storm is threatening parts of the U.S. Gulf Coast, with forecasters warning of heavy rainfall, flooding, and potentially life-threatening storm surges. Tropical Storm Bertha was located south of Panama City, Florida on Monday with winds of about 65 kilometers per hour. The system is expected to strengthen before possibly making landfall near New Orleans by Wednesday, affecting areas including Florida, Alabama, Mississippi, and Texas. And the United States has launched another round of airstrikes on Iranian military targets as President Donald Trump vowed retaliation for the deaths of three American soldiers. Iran says it has responded by targeting oil tankers in the Strait of Hormuz and U.S. military assets in the region, with Tehran declaring it is now in a full-scale war with the U.S. Stories trending locally and all over the Ojo world.
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Yeah? 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
1: Hey guys, enjoy your lunchtime and the rest of your day. Please be safe. Please be safe on the roads as well. It's a bit overcast here in the Port of Spain area. So yeah. Also, there's a surge of Sahara dust that's supposed to be here today. So if you know you have some respiratory problems, please be aware of that. Yeah. Catch you guys back at around 3 p.m. Out of here.
2: 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The countdown is on. 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

pass it on to us. Good afternoon. It be a rap when I'm back. Beautiful Tuesday. Oh, let me see. Slight bit overcast. All them bitches is ratchet and roads are nice and clear. Cause all them bitches are catchy. Thank God for that. Damn, there I go again. I'll be tripping, I'll be flipping. Got the news for you coming up later on. Also at 1:15. We have Aisasha passing through. Hella bit. Yeah. New track to

0: of your favorite jams coming up, so you know what to do. 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
1: Yo, he ain't messing with no average chick. 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

session on me. 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I only

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1: The death toll from the ferry tragedy in Guyana is expected to rise above 100. To date, 27 bodies have been recovered and 83 people are missing since the ferry sank on Saturday night, 7 miles from the Georgetown Harbor. The latest count is that 179 may have been on board the ferry, which was clearly overloaded. 69 Guyanese survived the disaster. In the meantime, while high-tech search teams scoured the Atlantic for the missing MV Barima, it was two local Esquibo fishermen, brothers Harish and Dionarine Singh, whose lifelong instinct for the sea made the difference. Using decades of practical experience rather than radar or sonar, the pair were the first civilians, to rescue survivors after the vessel capsized on Saturday night. Just a day later, their deep knowledge of the local waters led them straight to the submerged wreck, providing authorities with the crucial location needed to begin recovering victims and investigating one of Guyana's tragic maritime disasters. As Harish quietly put it after returning to the shore, "My job was to find the boat. Well, I did my job." A search for 25-year-old Ministry of Works employee, Mefan Klesin, ended in tragedy on Monday when his body was found in Arima. The Lavantil resident was last seen leaving his Eastern Quarry home late on Friday night, driving his red Mazda 323 toward Valencia, where he was heading to meet a woman. Relatives and authorities mounted an urgent search after he failed to return, eventually finding his body in an advanced state of decomposition near Zawasa, a Repo rural intake facility. Argentine midfielder Enzo Fernandez is insisting that Argentina's squad represented their nation in the best possible way during the World Cup, despite ugly scenes during and after the final loss to Spain. Fernandez was sent off late in normal time for 2 yellow cards, and Spain won 1-0 after extra time on Sunday in New Jersey. In a statement on social media, the Chelsea midfielder did not mention the red card, but said that competing isn't just about winning. Enzo said that this group of Argentinian players competed at the highest level and defended their colors with pride, humility, and commitment. And almost 3,000 websites have been blocked or seized for illegally streaming World Cup matches, according to the U.S. Department of Justice. More than 1,000 domains were shut down in the U.S. alone during the tournament, with a similar number blocked in Colombia. So there you have it. That's a new story trending this hour, right here on board of the Ojo Wheel.
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1: Enjoy that, Linda. And we cannot blame you.

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That one, San Fernando Hill, alive. Then when you don't know, One Night in Zen, that's next Friday. Fully active.

0: mind there. I start work at 3:30 in the morning. You hear me? And I done. I finish.
1: I'm going to run now. So
0: I've been up for your information.
2: Let me say you, Linda, said Anne.

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5: 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Every beat, a voice.

0: One of the wisest ones. The legend.
1: Love alone, my brother. Love alone, Trevlin. Love alone.
0: So you're not accepting?
1: Yeah. I take it that.
0: Legendary.
1: Yes, brother. I take it that.
0: Don't you know, come out, what, 23 years now?
1: Over 20 years. And going.
0: 2003?
1: 2005. Yeah, 2005.
0: So to be able to sing them songs 20 years plus. That's legendary stuff.
1: Yeah. Yes, it is. I take it that.
0: Come on.
1: After God.
0: LH. Love in the building.
1: Love alone.
0: I Sasha, ladies LH. And gentlemen. What's going on, my brother?
1: I'm there. Can't say nothing. Can't say nothing bad. Just give thanks for life.
0: I like to hear that you're in the studio doing works and...
1: Can't stop. It's about new music. It's about staying relevant. Trending. And all the things stay. And they stay in the face. Can't come out of the face at all. That is it.
0: No, there's the most I ever see active on social media.
1: Yeah, well, I'm real active.
0: No, I never see it this active before. In all years, no show, there's the most. And I want to see you continue doing it.
1: Yes, brother. I will take the advice.
0: Don't let technology defeat you, you know?
1: Never.
0: So, going on with Sasha these days?
1: Well, you don't know, it's new music. Focusing on some new music. And of course, well, you don't know the journey. Saturday the 25th, we head into Songforge.
0: Right.
1: Me and all my friends. Live band show, proper production. Yeah?
0: Alright, so what have you been doing in studio so far?
1: New music, I drop like about three new music right now. I have one for the ladies. We have one we are saying thanking the father.
0: Yeah.
1: It's the brand new one right now. Thank you.
0: Thank you.
1: Yeah. Well, always had to get thanks, you know, traveling and how it go.
0: No, every morning.
1: Every
0: morning before your week.
1: Why?
0: Well, as you rise, you can't even check your phone.
1: Now only morning alone right now, every minute traveling. Every minute because Satan ain't stopping. So every minute you had a pre-king. I tell you.
0: Well, ladies and gentlemen, we have a brand new Sasha and it's called Thank You. You take a listen.

0: Who you can hear in a collaboration with this tune, boy?
1: Like me. I dance in home first, you know. I hear melody. Yeah, I hear melody. I hear Ziggy too.
0: So is this a rhythm or a single?
1: This is a rhythm.
0: A rhythm?
1: Yeah. We are Luciano on the rhythm, we are Capleton on the rhythm.
0: Right.
1: I think Pressure on the rhythm. Pressure on this one. I think Luciano, Capleton and some other gunners on this rhythm here. Yeah. I had to big up Yellow House Stone. I is the studio from out New York. Big up my brethren and them from out there. This is Sash, we want you on this one. And I give thanks for the opportunity. What do you mean? Sit down with some gunners in this time? Oh man.
0: Pen properly, boys.
1: I tell you. I mean, you have to give thanks to God for everything, you know. Everything. Without God, we is nothing, you know, traveling. Yeah, so we can't leave out God. Yeah. Not only when you're up, your thing. You understand what I'm saying? Not only when you're down, you're in your trouble times, you want to call on him. You have to call on him every time, every second. And I'll tell you that. There's no chapter there again. Chapter a minute.
0: Now you now say two artists, right? Is that any artist that you say to yourself, yes, I had to collab with them, but you just didn't step yet, or you think it's not the right time now to do it, but you have it there to say, boy, if I do this and that with this artist here, I can see it moving forward.
1: I always want to do something with Pressure, boy. Pressure Bus Pipe. Yeah. And not to say I never stepped him, we just never get a chance because of time now, boy.
0: Time.
1: I bring him from a show the last time, and again, time, he could not stay long. So he was just kind of in and out. But Pressure Bus Pipe, yeah, man.
0: No, but we had to make that happen.
1: No, that simple. It's just time, but we had to make the time now. You understand? So we had to make it happen, as they say.
0: Well, all right.
1: Yeah, love alone.
0: Thank you.
1: Thank you.
0: Oh, my God. Let's take it live now. Brand new ladies and gentlemen, I Sasha with thank you.

0: So anybody you wanna thank before you I know you have a busy, you know.
1: Yeah.
0: But first of all, I wanna thank you for making time and passing.
1: Yeah man. See me, I thank you 96.1, thank Ojo for having me same way. Traveling for taking this time out of all the busy schedule, see me and pay me on the program. That is a love same way. You know? We are 3 tickets here to give, we are leaving you to Gateway.
0: All right,
1: you can handle
0: easy.
1: That, right?
0: That is
1: so. I mean, I want to thank God, thank my parents, you know, thank the team. Right now, we're working hard to pull it off at Songford Saturday. Thank the band, all the artists, we're coming out. Thank the fans, most important, too. You know? Yeah? Thanks.
0: Thank you.
1: Thank you.
0: All right. Well, you heard what he said, we have 3 tickets to give away. The first 3 people to WhatsApp me, his new tune. Write the name of the new tune. I'll take your numbers and names and I'll forward it to them.
1: That is it.
0: Right? That

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1: And it's brought to you this hour by the Kiss Baking Company. Nurses at the Mount Hope Hospital Complex are demanding answers about the newly arranged 4-hour shifts that they have been asked to work, admitting that it is a way to deal with staff shortage at the Eric Williams Medical Sciences Complex. The TT and Nurses Association wants to know if a shorter shift means the nurses will be paid less or whether they will have to work for more days in order to make up the 8 hours of work that they are contracted to do. There were two police involved shootings reported in different areas on Monday. In Sealots, Port of Spain, a 27-year-old man was injured after he reportedly pulled a gun on the police. In Curep, however, a man was killed near Rapsey Street. No other details are available. Manchester United fans are furious after the club suddenly blocked thousands of season ticket accounts. Manu says they're just trying to stop ticket scalpers, but diehard Long Life fans are getting locked out by mistake. Old school supporters, especially older folks who need family to help them manage digital tickets on their phones, feel like the club is treating its most loyal fans like criminals. And a contingent of 219 persons will travel to the Dominican Republic for this weekend's Central American and Caribbean Games, as the CAC. The team comprises of 148 athletes and 71 officials. Olympic and World Championship gold medalist Keyshawn Walcott is on the team of 17 track and field athletes, along with a swimmer Dylan Carter, among the 8 swimmers. And a tropical storm Bertha continues to intensify in the Gulf of Mexico, packing winds of 50 miles per hour as it moves slowly towards the Florida Panhandle and Alabama coastlines. Tropical storm warnings and storm surge watches are in effect across portions of Florida, Alabama, Mississippi, and Louisiana, warning residents along the coast to prepare for hazardous winds and rising potentially hazardous, dangerous sea levels over the next 36 to 48 hours. So there you have it, that's the news stories trending this hour, and it's all brought to you by the Kiss Baking Company.
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She that when she gave me some. 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She say, tune, I'm about to. 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
1: Fake emails claiming to be from the Board of Inland Revenue are circulating, trying to trick people into clicking links or downloading files under the guise of urgent action. The BIR reminds everyone that they never send emails asking for personal info. Neither do they ask for attachments to be downloaded or links to be clicked. If you receive one of these emails from the BIR, do not open anything, just delete it right away. If you're in doubt, check directly via the official website of the Board of Inland Revenue. Tobago officials and forestry workers were out at the Buku Beach planting sea grape trees to help stop the beach from washing away, because the heavy use and wave action have been weighing down parts of the coastline. Planting native trees like sea grapes helps bind the sand together and protect Tobago's shores naturally. And Panama's government is standing firm on refusing to build ties with Delcy Rodriguez administration in Venezuela. Panama said today that it still recognizes Edmundo González as Venezuela's rightful president-elect following the July 2024 elections, even keeping certified copies of the voting records locked in their national bank. Panama insists it will stick to its position and won't change its stance until Venezuela holds a proper, fresh elections. And La Liga boss Javier Tebas blasted FIFA and its president Gianni Infantino over talks to expand the 2030 World Cup to a massive 64 teams. Tebas calls the move reckless, saying FIFA is ruining everyday football just to throw a 40-day tournament that only benefits a handful of players. He argued that local, weekly league matches are what actually pay the bills and keep the sport alive, while FIFA's non-stop expansion is threatening thousands of regular jobs in the football industry. And finally, a family of five is homeless after an arson attack which led to a fire that gutted their home in Madras, Canupia this morning. So there you have it. That's your news stories trending this hour right here on board of the Ojo World.
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2: One night in Zen. Zen. 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

0: Which side is the right side today, Gio? Which side you park on? You playing a game with them recommend right now. Gio,
1: I actually did not park today. I got dropped off today.
0: Oh, so you don't know what's going on?
1: Nah, but
0: I think the oval side is the right side today, no?
1: Yeah, Dash was just saying that.
0: It's peeing out there, buddy.
1: Yeah, they're looking.
0: See, they're going so quick, they're going with that man.
1: Yeah.
0: Woo! Yeah, they're going with someone. Tell me, make sure I was on the right side. All right.

0: Touch the Road Records.
1: Money, I'm. Yeah, money, I'm. I'm a

0: All right, that is Squash and Massacre. That is the buzz. What? You sure?
1: Yes.
0: Hey, boy, you see, we know talk that talk, boy. Yeah, yeah, yeah,

0: on my way here. Somebody was parking in front by the Lotto Boudet. I'm pretty sure they went in Woodbrook to get some teeth. And that box of food cost them 500.
1: Wow.
0: And he was parked behind the white line. He was parked properly. I watched them when they took him up.
2: But wrong side. Wrong side.
0: But the thing is, they're not consistent. So they go wreck today and then go wreck for 2 weeks. So you don't know when they're coming out.
1: Yeah, that off my...
2: So why nobody doing anything about that, boy?
0: I don't know.
2: Why we just accept them thing? Like, yeah.

0: this time of the public sign out. Saying Rekha Woodkin, so no way for. Even Pat Rush as well, actually. I don't remember it. Pat Rush have a sign up on Kasha. Mm. Rekha is working.
1: Well, I know, yeah, pick. Who's this have a man on the outside?
2: This girl, Garrett.
1: Pick, who's actually leave a man on the outside?
2: The influencer, Leah.
0: Yeah.
1: Right.
0: Oh, no, share no excuse.

0: My issue is.
1: No, but she's too nice.
0: They're so inconsistent.
1: That was a tongue that dive in front of that car, all on the bonnet. They wasn't gonna get tickets yet, so should I get drop?
0: It'd have been worse than what we just did.
1: You will see how them people let's get on top when they go take up the car, get woman dive on top of the bonnet and do all the car take my can and carry on the poles that corner kind of thing. And make a whole scene. Boys, look, school started just all the way to my chair at school, but father coming and take my little 500!
0: Yeah. Wicked, only wicked!
1: Yeah, you have to know again, you have to open up your mouth. You're holding both for social media and eating with and gravy all along your elbow. But they're going with your car and you want to pay the 500, open your mouth.
0: Yeah, it's an easy ass for you, but I reckon the situation here, boy, John, boy.
1: Box of food, boy, yeah. Go on, clear on mark and your car going, boy.
0: So, yeah, everybody looking for it too. So you know.
1: All we're asking for is consistency. Let me know. And I think too, isn't there a law that if you're parking for like a business place or whatever, this person come and ask you, hey, who car is that? Because obviously, if you've seen the registration here and you've seen cars in front, more than likely the car concerned here.
0: Somebody come in to do business or something, or somebody concerned the radio station.
1: Yeah, that's right.
0: You want to hear that? You're parked on the wrong side today.
1: Nothing just to tap the glass and say, hey. Grind and let them come and move the car, that situation. But I guess the money grind, they don't care about you. So, once again, if you have any business to do on Tracking Road, figure out which side is which one and do the right thing. Because I know where you pay that 500.
0: Yeah, that ain't easy at all. Not this time, I can tell you that. All right, we have a message from Quartz coming up. In fact, that story's trending same way. Keep it locked, Mada Drive. Yeah, that was Squash and Massacre. Let's call it 16.
2: Yeah. Feeling for a big meal.
3: Chicken.
2: With big taste.
3: Must be KFC.
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3: Must be KFC.
2: Yo, who keeps saying that? Well, I hear something.
3: I

0: tinted, but never duplicated. It must be KFC.
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2: Hilo Hang Jack Game. The Ministry of Public Administration and Artificial Intelligence has rejected a Sunday Guardian article claiming the government secretly constructed an AI data center. The ministry explained that the story confused an uncompleted 2022 government data storage project with a separate ongoing commercial AI discussions with a private firm. They clarified that no AI data center has been built and criticized the newspaper for publishing misleading information without proper technical verification.
3: The death toll from the ferry tragedy in Guyana is expected to rise above 100. To date, 27 bodies have been recovered and 83 people are missing since the ferry sank on Saturday night, 7 miles from the Georgetown Harbor. The latest count is that 179 may have been on board that ferry, which was clearly overloaded. 69 people survived the disaster.
2: Also seeing that high-tech search teams scoured the Atlantic for the missing MV Barima, it was two local Essequibo fishermen, brothers Harish and Deonarine Singh, whose lifelong instinct for the sea made the difference. Using decades of practical experience rather than radar or sonar, the pair were the first civilians to rescue survivors after vessel capsized on Saturday night. Just a day later, their deep knowledge of the local waters led them straight to the submerged wreck, providing authorities with the crucial location needed to begin recovering victims and investigating one of Guyana's tragic maritime disasters. As Harish quietly put it after returning to shore, "My job was to find the boat, and I did my job."
3: Lionel Messi arrived back in his hometown of Rosario, Argentina today for a few days of rest following the World Cup final loss to Spain. Messi's private jet landed near his hometown from Fort Lauderdale, Florida at 6:27 a.m. Although many fans were waiting with signs and flags, he did not make a public appearance. Supporters only caught a brief glimpse of the SUV that met Messi on the tarmac to transport him to his family neighborhood of Fuentes, roughly 300 kilometers north of Buenos Aires.
2: And a contingent of 219 persons will travel to the Dominican Republic for this weekend's Central American and Caribbean Games. The team comprises 148 athletes and 71 officials. Olympic and World Championship gold medalist Keshawn Walcott is on a team of 17 track and field athletes, along with swimmer Dylan Carter. Those are among the 8 swimmers. Those are the stories trending this hour, brought to you by Quartz. Our World Cup is over, so I don't know if they have sales on TV, but they may have sales on other things. Shall I take it away?
3: Yeah, be inspired at Quartz with up to 25% off dining sets, up to 35% off living room furniture, and up to 40% off bedroom furniture. 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
4: 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Zen. 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

0: one is for the boys, because
1: she's still singing the song.
2: I think
1: she run from this one.
2: You
1: think so? Yeah, boy.
2: There's a club banger.
1: Yeah, that wait is.
2: It's a club banger.
1: When she goes in and stage and thing. You never know it's where, but you them babs, but. I feel like she run from this song. Yeah, a little too
2: Poppy. Poppy.
1: Yeah.
2: That's a little too Miley Cyrus.
1: Yeah.
2: Yeah.
1: So good for the time, but.
2: A little too Disney Channel.
1: Yeah, yeah.

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1: Stories trending locally and all over the Ojo world. Nurses at the Mount Hope Hospital complex are demanding answers about the newly arranged 4-hour shifts they've been asked to work, admitting that it is a way to deal with the staff shortage at the Eric Williams Medical Sciences Complex. The TNT Nurses Association wants to know if the shorter shift means the nurses will be paid less, or whether they will have to work for more days in order to make up the 8 hours of work that they are contracted to do. Fake emails claiming to be from the Board of Inland Revenue are circulating, trying to trick people into clicking links or downloading files under the guise of urgent action. The BIR reminds everyone that they never send emails asking for personal info, neither do they ask for attachments to be downloaded or links to be clicked. If you receive one of these emails from the BIR, do not open anything, just delete it right away. If you're ever in doubt, check directly via the official website of the Board of Inland Revenue. And Guyana has declared 3 days of national mourning from Wednesday to Friday in honor of the victims of the tragedy in which the MV Barima sank on Saturday night, 7 miles off the coast of Georgetown. As rescue works continue, 77 persons have been rescued and a total of 41 bodies recovered from the site. And almost 3,000 websites have been blocked or seized for illegally streaming World Cup matches. According to the U.S. Department of Justice, more than 1,000 domains were shut down in the U.S. alone during the tournament, with a similar number blocked in Colombia. And finally, a family of five is homeless after an arson attack which led to a fire that gutted their home at Madras in Canupia this morning. And those are some of the stories that are trending in this hour, brought to you by Ojo World. We'll be right back after these.
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3: 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In Zen. Zen. The countdown is on. 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
5: 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Take it.

0: So, why sit you over by? Back on your back.
1: Tempa running this summer right now.
0: Yeah.
1: Funds.
0: It's what our funds.
1: Them girl want money.
0: What do they have in their back when they run on stage?
1: Who's that Tempa then?
0: Skeng and Tempa then. There's a juicy, a rag, a towel.
1: Probably just a towel, you know, and the towel has come out and the rag man right next to them. And yeah, I feel like that's just...
0: You jump, obviously this guy have yet come, but to take it off. So what's the whole point?
1: No, I always wanted to, you know, that. I think that's an image thing, you know, because I see brother and them doing it. But yeah, them always have on a backpack.
0: Always
1: like
0: have on a backpack.
1: Like, yeah, they always
0: going Skeng is the next one, always have on a backpack. And two jump on here to take it off. Because we see that just bumps on their shoulders and like keeping their back from moving. So see if it's a high artist now.
1: Brother, I have on a backpack. But he have on a backpack. When that pimpin, he had on a backpack.
0: Pimpin was the first one I see that backpack with that big teddy bear.
1: Yeah, like he going to school. Yeah, he going lessons.
0: Yeah.
1: No, it's a real thing. I think it's an image thing. They love that backpack, boy.
0: I try to understand the purpose. Like, it look good from outside. I watch him, I'm like, why does he have on a backpack? I guess from that generation. I don't know.
1: 2 o'clock in the morning, you have one like that. A backpack.
0: In a dance.
1: Yeah, walking across people, you're bouncing people in the dance, passing through the crowd.
0: Smoking, I don't know.
1: No, well, it's the goods probably in there.
0: Yeah, because then they're side back too.
1: That side back too, on top of that backpack.
0: Yeah, that side back and their backpack.
1: Plus they have one a joggers with a million
0: keys, cell phone. Some of them have 2 cell phones. But you know that way. You know. In the center.

0: Okay, the time is now 4:56 p.m. That time check was brought to you by Lucozade Sports. 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I'm going to take a quick one. We come back. More music right here on the Matter Drive. Ojo!
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3: 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Zen. 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

one night. 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
2: Search and rescue mission is still underway for the local fishing vessel SD Vincent 7 and its crew, who have been missing since they were last spotted off the coast of French Guiana 1 week ago. Search efforts kicked into high gear after a video surfaced showing a fire aboard the ship, despite no distress call ever being made by the operator. The Trinidad and Tobago Air Guard has been deployed for aerial searches, working alongside the Coast Guard, regional agencies and neighboring countries as they scan the waters to find the missing crew.
1: What began as a late-night drive to meet a woman ended in heartbreak for the family of 25-year-old Mayfan Clerson. The Laventille man vanished late Friday night after leaving his Eastern Quarry home in his red Mazda 323, heading toward Valencia. Following an agonizing weekend search by relatives and police, the Ministry of Works employee was tragically found dead on Monday in an advanced state of decomposition near Wassa's Aripo Rural Intake Facility in Arima.
2: Venezuela's health ministry has confirmed 3 deaths from hantavirus in a northeastern state, in addition to the deaths of 2 healthcare workers in another state. While the proximity might raise eyebrows locally, the risk to Trinidad and Tobago remains low because hantavirus is not an easily transmitted human-to-human virus like the flu or COVID-19. Instead, it is rare infection caused almost exclusively from breathing in dust contaminated by the urine droppings or saliva of wild rodents.
1: The number of Jamaicans deported back to the island jumped by over 140% in 2025. Data from the Planning Institute of Jamaica shows that 1,317 deportees returned home that year, compared to just 547 in 2024, with most of them coming from the U.S.
2: And lastly, a note of caution, there is a moderate to high concentration of Sahara dust in the atmosphere over Trinidad and Tobago.
1: All right, and those are the stories trending at this time. 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

I want to send some love going out to my brothers. 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That's right, guys. 6 to 9.

0: Hot gal, a hot gal, sweet like a honey. 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
1: Come out in the back down there. Nah, boy. Mommy had to say prayers to somebody right through. Right through. While you out there, mommy clapping, you know. She clapping for you, you know. 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
2: Sure.
1: Eh? 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She know ya. 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Oh my goodness! 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
0: DJ Spartan 28 has been electrifying his native Panama and Latin America for the past 3 years. He has produced many popular hits

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2: Yo,
0: ladies and gentlemen, I'm playing this one here for the people who know about coming from One Shoes Days. You know about them days? One Shoes Days. How you raise, you understand it. You come from One Shoes Days, so you know not to laugh at people when they see them coming up with one shoes, one pair, glue back. Yeah. Come on. Nail and slipper. To hold on that slipper. That slipper to run next month. Milk and sugar. Mother say, hey, you have to hold on for dinner. But you're barely biting. You're not going to sleep hungry. But you have to survive another day. Tea alone. Tasting like water. Eh? What some of them know about this? To the people who didn't grow up with a golden spoon in their mouth at all. You know about mommy and daddy working paycheck to paycheck. Paying bills. Planning vacations. Vacation can't even see a way yet. You're still waiting on vacation. Eh? So when they're seeing you out there, living life, getting yours, the children good, you have your things, and you're thankful. Yet some of them waking up with your name in the mouth. Some of them not happy for you. But you see, Father God, come. Big up to the people where you come from, to where you studied, make you stronger. Come now.

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And the rest was somebody to talk to, you know? 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Let me talk some things today. 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You will never watch on what somebody else have. 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

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Words against words behind closed doors. You're crying. 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

0: tell some boy if he go on now. 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
1: Yeah, what up? Yeah, what up? Yeah, what you ever outside with your boys and get a call that she not really feeling to be around family.
2: Right.
1: Around friends.
2: Right.
1: Right? She actually just wanna, you know, spend time, cook her food, you know, that's
2: she personal, wanna be, she wanna be in your company.
1: Company.
2: Right.
1: Could be you, her, could be her little brother. She could have been babysitting too.
2: Yeah.
1: You understand? But she just need that company. That's that extra person. She don't need the crowd.
2: Crowd, yeah.
1: Right? But you with your boys.
2: Yeah, I would brighten Tommy and Nazio and them live.
1: You're outside! You understand? So, the question stands. How you dealing with that situation? You're leaving your brothers? We need to know.

0: just like the artist in the background that's singing here.
1: Hop, dong, dong, dong.
0: Yeah.
1: Yeah.
0: I'm out.
1: No, you know it's a man. Not saying that.
0: Why you think so? Why you think they ain't saying that?
1: But I know she responds when. Because they don't, and I don't understand. They like more rum. They like more friend.
0: More than a woman, right?
1: That is why some of them now say, hey, you like more friend than me.
0: Yeah,
1: I don't edit it as radio.
0: Yeah.
1: You understand?
0: Yeah.
1: No, you like more friend than me. That is what she telling you. You can't have, she saying that.
0: I'm out.
1: A next man ex is another man's treasure. Don't wait until your treasure on the next side of the fence to realize your treasure.
0: Go on.
1: Eh?

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Right? What the parents turn big kids as well. Fire! Organize yourself, a Rima Vela drop. 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